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7: ABC News, I'm Stephanie Officer. California emergency crews responding to a reported B-52 crash near Edwards Air Force Base this afternoon. ABC's Luis Martinez.
8: It's unclear exactly which one of these B-52s was involved in this crash, whether it was one of the operational B-52s, there are about 72 in the fleet, or whether this is the one that was stationed by the Air Force there at Edwards Air Force Base to carry out flight testing.
7: The massive UFC claw is still on the White House lawn, a reminder of last night's UFC fight, meant to celebrate America's 250th birthday. This also happened to fall on President Trump's 80th birthday and Flag Day. ABC's Mary Bruce.
9: 4,000 spectators watching just steps from the residence. Fighters entering the octagon from the diplomatic reception room. That's a space typically used to greet foreign dignitaries and escorted by Medal of Honor recipients. The Indian Treaty Room converted into a locker room.
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11: From the CoastNewsToday.com Weather Center, here's your South Jersey AccuWeather forecast. Tonight will be mainly clear with a low of 64. Tomorrow, expect mostly sunny skies and pleasant conditions with a high of 75. Tomorrow night will be partly cloudy with a low of 65. Wednesday will bring intervals of clouds and sunshine along with widely separated thunderstorms. It'll be humid with a high of 77. Wednesday night, skies will be clear to partly cloudy and humid with breezy conditions developing late. The low will be 73. I'm meteorologist Jason Caterina with your AccuWeather forecast from CoastNewsToday.com. Today.com.
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4: 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In a video on X today, California Governor Gavin Newsom says the DOJ is investigating he and his wife.
5: In recent days, federal agents have knocked on the doors of family, friends, and former employees. Not because they found a crime, because they're simply trying to find one.
4: Newsom claims President Trump is going after him because he's thinking of running for president. Sources familiar with the matter tell ABC News California investigators have been looking into Newsom's wife's taxes. Dangerous heat unfolds across parts of the West Coast.
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7: weather. From the CoastNewsToday.com Weather Center, here's your South Jersey AccuWeather forecast. Overnight, expect mainly clear skies with a low of 64. On Tuesday, it'll be mostly sunny and pleasant with a high of 74. Tuesday night will bring partly cloudy conditions with a low of 65. Wednesday will be humid with intervals of clouds and sunshine featuring widely separated thunderstorms in the afternoon. The high temperature on Wednesday will reach 77. I'm meteorologist Jason Caterina with your AccuWeather forecast from CoastNewsToday.com.
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4: ABC News, I'm Stephanie Officer. President Trump is in France for the G7 World Leaders Summit, fresh off his announcement that the U.S. and Iran have reached a ceasefire agreement. ABC's Karen Travers reports from Geneva.
5: The deal, according to the president, would reopen the Strait of Hormuz and lift the U.S. blockade on Iranian ports, a return to the status quo before the war. It opens a 60-day window to negotiate the end of the war and Iran's nuclear program.
6: From the CoastNewsToday.com Weather Center, here's your South Jersey AccuWeather forecast. Overnight, expect mainly clear skies with a low of 64. On Tuesday, it'll be mostly sunny and pleasant with a high of 74. Tuesday night will bring partly cloudy conditions with a low of 65. Wednesday will be humid with intervals of clouds and sunshine featuring widely separated thunderstorms in the afternoon. The high temperature on Wednesday will reach 77. I'm meteorologist Jason Caterina with your AccuWeather forecast from CoastNewsToday.com.
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9: ABC News, I'm Stephanie Officer. Eight people were killed in the B-52 bomber crash at California's Edwards Air Force Base. Deputy Commander for the 412th Test Wing, Colonel James Hayes, says they're not sure yet of the cause, but an investigation will begin after the next of kin are notified. The crash happened shortly after takeoff around 11:20 a.m. local time.
10: At this point, we don't have any indication as to what the cause was of this. We won't be able to release that information, and we don't have an ability to get that anytime soon.
9: With news of President Trump's agreement with Iran, gas prices have started to drop. Patrick DeHaan of Gas Buddy says markets will probably wait until the agreement is signed to begin dipping below $4 a gallon.
11: We've been in this situation before where there's a deal that may be imminent, but then it falls apart. So, while we're a little better off with the optimism of a deal happening, we have not yet seen the effects of the deal itself.
9: This is ABC News.
12: From the CoastNewsToday.com Weather Center, here's your South Jersey AccuWeather forecast. Overnight, expect mainly clear skies with a low of 64. On Tuesday, it'll be mostly sunny and pleasant with a high of 74. Tuesday night will bring partly cloudy conditions with a low of 65. Wednesday will be humid with intervals of clouds and sunshine, featuring widely separated thunderstorms in the afternoon. The high temperature on Wednesday will reach 77. I'm meteorologist Jason Caterina with your AccuWeather forecast from CoastNewsToday.com.
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3: El partido está cancelado por la lluvia.
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4: ABC News, I'm Stephanie Officer. President Trump made his grand entrance at the G7 summit in France Monday, touting his new agreement with Iran, though some questions surrounding the details still remain. ABC's Rachel Scott is in Geneva.
5: The deal is still under wraps, the U.S. and Iran giving conflicting versions of what's in it. Both agree the U.S. will lift its blockade of Iranian ports, and Iran will reopen the Strait of Hormuz, which it closed when President Trump launched the war. The fate of Iran's nuclear program, the reason the U.S. went to war in the first place, will be addressed in another 60-day period of talks.
4: Speaking to ABC News, President John F. Kennedy's grandson and New York State Senate candidate Jack Schlossberg spoke on his ongoing candidacy, including criticisms the 33-year-old is too young to hold public office, a sentiment he says he's seeking to change.
6: People always talk about how young people should get involved in politics until somebody steps up and does, and then they use experience as a cudgel to say, you're not ready, wait in line.
4: This is ABC News.
7: From the CoastNewsToday.com Weather Center, here's your South Jersey AccuWeather forecast. Overnight, expect mainly clear skies with a low of 64. On Tuesday, it'll be mostly sunny and pleasant with a high of 74. Tuesday night will bring partly cloudy conditions with a low of 65. Wednesday will be humid with intervals of clouds and sunshine, featuring widely separated thunderstorms in the afternoon. The high temperature on Wednesday will reach 77. I'm meteorologist Jason Caterina with your AccuWeather forecast from CoastNewsToday.com.
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6: ABC News, I'm Stephanie Officer. President Trump made his grand entrance at the G7 summit in France Monday, touting his new agreement with Iran, though some questions surrounding the details still remain. ABC's Rachel Scott is in Geneva.
7: The deal is still under wraps, the U.S. and Iran giving conflicting versions of what's in it. Both agree the U.S. will lift its blockade of Iranian ports, and Iran will reopen the Strait of Hormuz, which it closed when President Trump launched the war. The fate of Iran's nuclear program, the reason the U.S. went to war in the first place, will be addressed in another 60-day period of talks.
6: Speaking to ABC News, President John F. Kennedy's grandson and New York State Senate candidate Jack Schlossberg spoke on his ongoing candidacy, including criticisms the 33-year-old is too young to hold public office, a sentiment he says he's seeking to change.
8: People always talk about how young people should get involved in politics until somebody steps up and does, and then they use experience as a cudgel to say, you're not ready, wait in line.
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9: From the CoastNewsToday.com Weather Center, here's your South Jersey AccuWeather forecast. Overnight, expect mainly clear skies with a low of 64. On Tuesday, it'll be mostly sunny and pleasant with a high of 74. Tuesday night will bring partly cloudy conditions with a low of 65. Wednesday will be humid with intervals of clouds and sunshine featuring widely separated thunderstorms in the afternoon. The high temperature on Wednesday will reach 77. I'm meteorologist Jason Caterina with your AccuWeather forecast from CoastNewsToday.com.
0: The one place where South Jersey gets today's hits and yesterday's favorites. 98.7 The Coast, WCZT, Villis, Ocean City, Cape May. 98.7.

hate to give the satisfaction asking how you're doing now. How's the castle built off people you pretend to care about? 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
5: ABC News, I'm Stephanie Officer. President Trump made his grand entrance at the G7 summit in France Monday, touting his new agreement with Iran, though some questions surrounding the details still remain. ABC's Rachel Scott is in Geneva.
6: The deal is still under wraps, the U.S. and Iran giving conflicting versions of what's in it. Both agree the U.S. will lift its blockade of Iranian ports, and Iran will reopen the Strait of Hormuz, which it closed when President Trump launched the war. The fate of Iran's nuclear program, the reason the U.S. went to war in the first place, will be addressed in another 60-day period of talks.
5: Speaking to ABC News, President John F. Kennedy's grandson and New York State Senate candidate Jack Schlossberg spoke on his ongoing candidacy, including criticisms the 33-year-old is too young to hold public office, a sentiment he says he's seeking to change.
7: People always talk about how young people should get involved in politics until somebody steps up and does, and then they use experience as a cudgel to say, you're not ready, wait in line.
5: This is ABC News.
8: From the CoastNewsToday.com Weather Center, here's your South Jersey AccuWeather forecast. Overnight, expect mainly clear skies with a low of 64. On Tuesday, it'll be mostly sunny and pleasant with a high of 74. Tuesday night will bring partly cloudy conditions with a low of 65. Wednesday will be humid with intervals of clouds and sunshine featuring widely separated thunderstorms in the afternoon. The high temperature on Wednesday will reach 77. I'm meteorologist Jason Caterina with your AccuWeather forecast from CoastNewsToday.com.
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6: ABC News, I'm Stephanie Officer. President Trump made his grand entrance at the G7 summit in France Monday, touting his new agreement with Iran, though some questions surrounding the details still remain. ABC's Rachel Scott is in Geneva.
7: The deal is still under wraps, the U.S. and Iran giving conflicting versions of what's in it. Both agree the U.S. will lift its blockade of Iranian ports, and Iran will reopen the Strait of Hormuz, which it closed when President Trump launched the war. The fate of Iran's nuclear program, the reason the U.S. went to war in the first place, will be addressed in another 60-day period of talks.
6: Speaking to ABC News, President John F. Kennedy's grandson and New York State Senate candidate Jack Schlossberg spoke on his ongoing candidacy, including criticisms the 33-year-old is too young to hold public office, a sentiment he says he's seeking to change.
8: People always talk about how young people should get involved in politics until somebody steps up and does, and then they use experience as a cudgel to say, you're not ready, wait in line.
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9: From the CoastNewsToday.com Weather Center, here's your South Jersey AccuWeather forecast. Today will be mostly sunny and pleasant with a high of 74. Tonight will be partly cloudy with a low of 65. Tomorrow expect humid conditions with intervals of clouds and sunshine along with widely separated thunderstorms in the afternoon. Gusty winds may accompany any downpour as we reach a high of 77. Tomorrow night will be clear to partly cloudy and humid, becoming breezy late with a low of 73. I'm meteorologist Joe Lundberg with your AccuWeather forecast from CoastNewsToday.com.
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2: ABC News, I'm Stephanie Officer. California Governor Gavin Newsom, who in a video on X Monday says the Department of Justice is investigating he and his wife.
3: Donald Trump isn't just coming after me because of my mean tweets. He's coming after me because I'm considering running for president, because he hates that I've consistently called him out over and over again for his lies and deceit.
2: Sources familiar with the matter tell ABC News California investigators have been examining Newsom's wife's taxes since last year. Well, New York City has a lot going on this summer, including the Knicks championship parade, the World Cup, and America's 250th birthday. In a press conference Monday, Mayor Zoran Mamdani brought up another high-profile event, Taylor Swift and Travis Kelce's wedding, rumored to be at Madison Square Garden July 4th. He says the city is accustomed to hosting big events and is happy to have the world visit. And when asked if he snagged an invite, Mamdani said no, but wishes them.
4: From the CoastNewsToday.com Weather Center, here's your South Jersey AccuWeather forecast. Today will be mostly sunny and pleasant with a high of 74. Tonight will be partly cloudy with a low of 65. Tomorrow, expect humid conditions with intervals of clouds and sunshine, along with widely separated thunderstorms in the afternoon. Gusty winds may accompany any downpour as we reach a high of 77. Tomorrow night will be clear to partly cloudy and humid, becoming breezy late with a low of 73. I'm meteorologist Joe Lundberg with your AccuWeather forecast from CoastNewsToday.com.
5: 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And here's another hour starting right now. 98.7 The Coast, WCZT, Villis, Ocean City, Cape May. 98.7 The Coast,
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3: ABC News, I'm Sherry Preston. President Trump at the G7 summit in the French Alps still saying the memorandum of understanding with Iran will be released soon. ABC's Karen Travers, who's traveling with the president, says the Strait of Hormuz will reopen. However,
4: this doesn't actually get into the really complicated issues that have to be negotiated. So that will come in a 60-day window because this agreement now opens up this 60-day time frame to negotiate the end of the war, and also have discussions over Iran's nuclear program.
3: Iran's top diplomat says the deal would also require Israel to withdraw from Lebanon. Israel says it's staying put for now. 8 people killed in the crash of a B-52 bomber at Edwards Air Force Base in California. Those on board, a mix of service members and civilians. Boeing says 2 of its employees were among those killed. Fed Chair Kevin Warsh presides over his first policy meeting today and holds a news conference at its conclusion tomorrow. This is ABC News.
5: From the CoastNewsToday.com Weather Center, here's your South Jersey AccuWeather forecast. Today will be mostly sunny and pleasant with a high of 74. Tonight will be partly cloudy with a low of 65. Tomorrow expect humid conditions with intervals of clouds and sunshine along with widely separated thunderstorms in the afternoon. Gusty winds may accompany any downpour as we reach a high of 77. Tomorrow night will be clear to partly cloudy and humid, becoming breezy late with a low of 73. I'm meteorologist Joe Lundberg with your AccuWeather forecast from CoastNewsToday.com.
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1: 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I'm Mark Hunter, and good morning to you. It is Tuesday, June the 16th. And here we go, more fun on the show. Let's do this. All right. As we always do, we started off with some things relevant to today, like the celebrity birthdays. We have the Emmy Award-winning actress who played Roseanne's TV sister, Jackie, Laurie Metcalf, who is 71. Amazing actress. We have Roberto Duran, the boxer, who is 75 today. Actress Joan Van Ark, who was in Dallas in Knott's Landing, 83. We have author Joyce Carol Oates, who is 88. We have the member of the OJs, Eddie Levert, who is 84. British actress Eileen Atkins, 92. I just wanna stop for your love. Okay, I won't do that. I can't sing like Gino Vannelli, who is celebrating a 74th birthday today. We have Diana DeGarmo. If that name kind of sounds familiar, but you can't quite place who that is, she was an American Idol runner-up. And I recall her being a pretty darn good singer as well. Anyway, she is 39. We have golfer Phil Mickelson, who is 56. Actor John Cho, who you've seen in lots of varied movies like Harold and Kumar Go to White Castle, Star Trek, the American Pie movies, and more, 54. We have the actor Eddie Cibrian, who is in CSI Miami, Third Watch, a husband of Leanne Rimes, too. That's a pretty important role. 53. We have actress and comedian Abby Elliott, who was on Saturday Night Live back in the day. 39. We have Daniel Brühl, the actor from The Bourne Ultimatum, Rush, The Fifth Estate, and more. 48. And we have model Camila Monroe. She's also an actress. She was in Daisy Jones and the Six. I gotta watch that. I know that's been out for quite some time, but I keep seeing this and I'm like, you know, it looks like something that I would enjoy. Anyway, 29 years old. And singer Banks is 38 today. Some of the things that happen on this date, the 16th of June throughout the years. All right, so this is pretty big for obvious reasons. In 1816, all the way back to 1816, Mary Shelley, she was, enjoying an evening of ghost stories. People, I guess, were telling ghost stories. Well, anyway, she goes to sleep. She has a nightmare, but it gives her the inspiration for Frankenstein. Yeah, which probably led to evenings of Frankenstein stories in later years. But anyway, that is pretty epic. Let's see here. Oh, in 1858, Senate candidate Abraham Lincoln gives a speech calling for an end to the fight over slavery. He famously said, "A house divided against itself cannot stand." In 1884, this is pretty big for our area, although it happened in Coney Island first. It was the first roller coaster opening at Coney Island in Brooklyn, New York. Cracker Jacks invented on this date in 1893 by R.W. Ruckheim. The government signing a treaty of annexation with Hawaii in 1897. In 1903, today was the day that Ford Motor Company was incorporated. Let's see here. Oh, in 1949, Raging Bull Jake LaMotta captured the middleweight boxing championship with a win over Marcel Sardin. Let's see here. Oh, this is tragic. In 1959, actor George Reeves, who played Superman on TV, he is found dead of a gunshot wound at age 45. It's ruled a suicide, although some people still question that ruling. Actors Natalie Wood and Robert Wagner married for the second time on this date in 1972. The movie Grease, starring Olivia Newton-John and John Travolta, opens nationwide on this date in 1978. In 1987, Bernard Goetz, acquitted of attempted murder in the New York City subway shooting of four young black men, he said were going to rob him. He was eventually convicted, though, of illegal weapons possession. In 1996, two big things had happened. Russians held their first independent presidential election, where President Boris Yeltsin won after surviving a runoff. And it was Father's Day 1996, just after the Chicago Bulls beat the Seattle Supersonics to win the NBA championship, that the world witnessed Michael Jordan sinking to the court's floor and bursting into tears, a release of the grief that he had felt for the loss of his father, who had been murdered in a random roadside attack 3 years before. In 1998, Massachusetts highest court cleared the way for Louise Woodward to return home to England, upholding a judge's ruling that freed the au pair convicted of killing a baby. The Detroit Red Wings took home the Stanley Cup for the second consecutive year after completing a sweep of the Washington Capitals with a 4-1 victory in Game 4 on this date in 1998. In 1999, Vice President Al Gore announced his candidacy for the Democratic presidential nomination. In 1999, also, Kathleen Ann Celaya, the fugitive member of the Symbionese Liberation Army, captured in St. Paul, Minnesota. She was living under the name Sarah Jane Olson. Also in 1999, Thabo Mbeki took the oath as president of South Africa, seceding Nelson Mandela. Federal regulators approved the merger of Bell Atlantic, remember Bell Atlantic, and GTE Corporation, creating the nation's largest local phone company in the year 2000. In 2012, the collapse of a stage at a Radiohead concert in Toronto unfortunately kills one attendee. Amazon announces that it's buying Whole Foods for $13.7 billion on this date in 2017. And in 2018, Beyonce and Jay-Z released their joint album, Everything in Love. Some of the observations going on here for this Tuesday: we got the Arborist Appreciation Day, we have Blooms Day, we have National Vinegar Day, International Day of the African Child, International Waterfall Day, don't go chasing those, we have Ladies Initiated in Baseball Day, we have National Fudge Day, oh, excuse for me to go get some fudge on the boardwalk, National Tortilla Day, no Orange Clothes Day, okay, I think some of the Knicks fans are probably not going to follow that one. We have Wish Fulfillment Day, World Sea Turtle Day, Fresh Veggies Day, National Cherry Tart Day, and World Refill Day. I love getting my refills of the soft drinks at the McDonald's, but sometimes they take those machines away and then you can't do that anymore. So anyway, be that what it will. Anyways, on our show, we're going to have a lot of fun as we always do at around 8:15. Jackie Money will be here. Let us know how the stock market is doing. Yeah, that's coming up. And we will also be giving you, well, we're going to have a lot of fun here because it is 2 Mile Tuesday. And that means we're going to give you the chance to win coming up in our 9 a.m. hour with some impossible trivia. You could win the $25 gift certificate and the Orange Crush Tumbler to the Crab House at 2 Mile Landing. So we'll have that fun for you as well. Let's get it going. We got your local news coming up and your first sports report of the day in less than 1.5 hours' time. We got the AccuWeather already rolling, ABC News, today's hits, and yesterday's favorites, and lots of fun. Here we go. It's a wake-up call. 98.7.

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1: It's a wake-up call here on 98.7 The Coast, WCZT. All right, so Jeff Bezos, it's not like he needs a side job, but he does. He has a side job. Aside from being an evil genius and all the Amazon stuff, he's the CEO of an AI startup called Prometheus. Now, if you're among those who are nervous about the future of artificial intelligence, he's here to put your mind at ease.
2: I am Jeff Bezos. You may know me as the Amazon founder / stud muffin with a mega yacht. But did you also know that I am the CEO of Prometheus? It's a little tech company that uses AI to invent things. Yeah. And I promise to you, this AI is for good, not evil.
1: Uh-huh.
2: That's why I named it Prometheus. You know, after the Greek Titan who defied Zeus by stealing fire from the gods and giving it to humanity, allowing civilization to flourish. Uh-huh. So, what could go wrong?
1: Uh-huh.
2: Oh, just pay no attention to the rest of the story, where Zeus chains Prometheus to a rock where an eagle ate his liver every day, only for it to regenerate so the torture would continue forever. Note to self, have the AI invent an eagle-proof liver protector.
1: Okay.
2: Oh, and also sharks with frickin' laser beams on their frickin' heads!
1: All right, so, yeah, that's what he's up to. More evil stuff. Anyways, allegedly. Anyways, it is the Wake Up Calls. We're just getting started here on this Tuesday. Good morning to you.
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9: The

This is your local Coast News Today update with Todd Mann. Local officials have announced the completion of an $8.8 million upgrade at Avalon's Bay Park Marina. The renovations include an accessible kayak launch, improved boat ramp, and protective barriers for local turtles. The project also features new walkways, enhanced parking, and a new Dockmaster building.

0: This multi-phase effort was partially funded by a county open space grant, enhancing the marina for the community. Cape May County's prosecutor Jeffrey H. Sutherland has issued a public health warning after 5 drug overdoses in just one day, including one fatality. Authorities are concerned that local street drugs are becoming increasingly mixed with deadly substances like heroin and fentanyl. They urge anyone struggling with addiction to seek help from the Hope One mobile unit for support. It's a critical time for our community to stay vigilant and safe. I'm Todd Mann, and that's your Coast News Today news update for today.
1: Here's your CoastNewsToday.com sports report. I'm John Thayer. Phillies were winners yesterday. They beat the Marlins 7-0, 10 hits in the win for Philadelphia. Zach Wheeler got the win. He's 6-1. Phillies are 39-33. They'll play the Marlins again tonight. Jesus Luzardo on the bump. In the College World Series yesterday, Alabama was knocked out as the Crimson Tide fell to Texas 14-2. Today, there are 2 elimination contests. Troy will play West Virginia this afternoon, and Georgia meets Texas tonight. The Bulldogs yesterday beaten by Oklahoma 4-3. United States is preparing for its second matchup in the World Cup. They will play on Friday afternoon in Seattle, and the U.S. takes on Australia. Both teams open the World Cup with a victory. 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I'm John Thayer with your CoastNewsToday.com sports report.
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5: weather. From the CoastNewsToday.com Weather Center, here's your South Jersey AccuWeather forecast. Today will be mostly sunny and pleasant with a high of 74. Tonight will be partly cloudy with a low of 65. Tomorrow, expect humid conditions with intervals of clouds and sunshine along with widely separated thunderstorms in the afternoon. Gusty winds may accompany any downpour as we reach a high of 77. Tomorrow night will be clear to partly cloudy and humid, becoming breezy late with a low of 73. I'm meteorologist Joe Lundberg with your AccuWeather forecast from CoastNewsToday.com.
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1: The Wake Up Call here on 98.7 The Coast, WCZT. All right, what a great week we have here in Cape May County. And lots of things are really getting into high gear. I was mentioning that I believe we're like less than a week until the official start of summer. I know it's coming. I got to check the calendar. I know it's on its way. But there's a lot of things that are definitely opening up here for the season, including more events on Burn Plaza. Yeah, we're going to be talking a little bit more about this with Jody DiEduardo as we do on Thursdays. But did you know that we have the live music returning to the plaza this Thursday? That's right. Roundhouse Band is going to be playing at 7:30, and this is a tradition they do. They always start off with the Roundhouse Band. So welcome back. Welcome to another fun season in full gear at the Burn Plaza in downtown Wildwood. Then, of course, don't forget, on Saturday, we always have fun as we have the huge downtown Wildwood Farmers Market. There's a new parking lot there as well, which is serving people well. It's making it easier than ever to get your spot there. And of course, keep in mind too that it's right there in downtown Wildwood. So if you're staying in Wildwood, just really a short bike ride. They've got bike racks there too, by the way. Short bike ride and or a short walk from wherever you are staying in the Wildwoods. But I will tell you this, it's on Pacific Avenue. They blocked the street off between Oak and Skellinger Avenues. And what they've done as an improvement this year is that they have, of course, we had the Burn Plaza with all of the great vendors there, but now we have vendors that are along Pacific Avenue. So it's a little closer to the action that's in Burn Plaza, a little less walking for you, and all the great vendors. They still have like over 80 vendors every week, and everything from the fresh produce, of course, we got that well represented, to baked goods, to lots of specialty foods, sauces, spices. We've got lots of things to drink as well. Yes, lots of libations, wines, craft beers, distilled spirits, all there for you. And then don't forget all kinds of things for your home and lifestyle. Yep, we've got all kinds of home decor. We've got really cool, you could get really cool pictures and things that you can hang in your home of like scenes of Wildwood. We have photographers that have their things, and we have sea glass art that's out there. Of course, lots of other cool things for your home, things like the welcome signs and stuff like that. Lots of great things there for your house and home. Things like candles, you know, stuff like that. You're just going to make your house a true home. And of course, we got lots of apparel. Yeah, we got cool things for you to buy, summertime things, of course. Things like hats and stuff to keep your head in the shade. And we've got cool things that you're going to want. Obviously, this weekend is the big country music fest. It's going to be rocking the Wildwood. So you can gear up with some things there at the farmer's market first. And then go check out all of the action going on this weekend there. Now, there's a lot going on. We also have started the Fitness in the Plaza. Started yesterday at 8 a.m. Shore Fitness, they do something amazing. They're there every weekday at 8 a.m. with hour-long classes. Now, Tuesday and Thursdays, like today, they've got the boot camp that is going on. And then, by popular demand, on Monday, Wednesdays, and Fridays, they have Pilates. It's only $10 per class, which you pay to the instructor. And, it's definitely a good workout. And all skill levels are welcome for that. So there's a lot to tell you about. But the easiest way to keep track of it all is to go to the website, doow.com. That's doow.com. On there, too, they're also going to have the lineup of the Tuesday family movies that are going to be starting, I believe, next week. So keep track of all that. Or if you join us at the farmer's market, just find the Do Wildwood tent, which is located right there at Oak and Pacific Avenue. 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I'm already looking forward to next Saturday's event, so make sure to check it out. 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
8: ABC News, I'm Sherry Preston. No real details yet on the exact deal between the U.S. and Iran to reopen the Strait of Hormuz. President Trump speaking this morning at the G7 summit in France.
9: I didn't want to attack them last week, but we had no choice. And we did it twice, actually. We were doing it a third time, and we were able to not have to do that. But we have a deal that's a fair deal, that's a good deal.
8: One major question now, Israel's operation in Lebanon. Iran's top diplomat says the deal ending the war with the U.S. also means Israel has to pull out of Lebanon. But so far, Israel's prime minister says his troops are staying. Ukrainian President Volodymyr Zelensky at the G7 pressing for more help in the war against Russia. Ukraine also officially starting talks to join the European Union. That process could take several years. Cause of the crash of a B-52 bomber in Southern California under investigation. All eight people on board were killed. The plane went down right after takeoff. This is ABC News.
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10: From the CoastNewsToday.com Weather Center, here's your South Jersey AccuWeather forecast. Today will be mostly sunny and pleasant with a high of 74. Tonight will be partly cloudy with a low of 65. Tomorrow, expect humid conditions with intervals of clouds and sunshine along with widely separated thunderstorms in the afternoon. Gusty winds may accompany any downpour as we reach a high of 77. Tomorrow night will be clear to partly cloudy and humid, becoming breezy late with a low of 73. I'm meteorologist Joe Lundberg with your AccuWeather forecast from CoastNewsToday.com.
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1: The Wake Up Call here on 98.7 the Coast, WCZT. So glad you guys are here with us. Happy Tuesday, everyone. You know, I did manage to check out just for a little bit to see if that UFC event happened at the White House lawn, and it did. Because the weather was kind of iffy. But it did look like they got all the events off the way they were supposed to. I don't know. You could correct me if I'm wrong. I don't know if there was a delay or not, but I did see that it was happening. Well, okay, good. Good that happened. And hopefully everybody was safe. But anyway, it makes you wonder, what would it be like if other famous fights in Washington were given that whole MMA promo treatment? You know, like this really big one between Alexander Hamilton and Aaron Burr. Let's imagine that.
2: Welcome to the Presidential Prize Fight, where two political pugilists will duel to the death.
3: Oh, no.
2: In this corner, from the Federalist Party and parts unknown in the exotic West Indies, the biographical subject of a smash Broadway musical.
1: Wait.
2: Alexander Hamilton.
1: That wouldn't have happened yet. Hamilton. All right.
2: And from the Democratic Republican Party, which was together at that time, the child prodigy who at age 13 went from the mean streets of Newark to the hallowed halls of Princeton University, Aaron Burr.
1: Oh, boy. I wonder how this is going to go.
2: Are you prepared to duel?
1: I think we know how it turned out. We don't need to get the rest of that. Anyways, and if you don't, well, then we need to go back and review history. I need to go back and review it. No, I'm just kidding. But anyways, if you saw Hamilton too, you kind of know. Anyways, it is the wake-up call. We're going to move forward here. Most hit music in the

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1: 98.7 The Coast, WCZT, The Wake Up Call. This is Mark. I want to be serious here for a moment because the county has been dealing with an upsurge of some drug overdoses here in our area. And we did get a press release from the Cape May County Prosecutor, Jeffrey H. Sutherland, issuing a serious warning to the public regarding this uptick. Within a 24-hour period between June 11th and the 12th, which was last week, there were five drug-related overdoses. One was fatal. Now, there is, you know, based on the preliminary investigation, it's not confirmed that there's any kind of connection between the five overdoses, but Prosecutor Sutherland warns the public, in our county, law enforcement is seeing adulteration of the street drug supply, specifically suspected heroin and fentanyl, and the overall toxicity is unknown and potentially lethal, as we've seen now with these five overdoses and one being fatal. So the Cape May County Forensic Library is being utilized to analyze the controlled dangerous substances that are seized from these investigations. According to the prosecutor, having a local laboratory within the Cape May County Prosecutor's Office can speed up the time it takes to identify the illegal substances. But in an education to educate the members of our community and curtail the opiate epidemic and reduce drug-related crimes in Cape May County, they have been deploying the Hope One mobile unit weekly into the communities of Cape May County, and that brings addiction and recovery services to other resources in our communities. So if you know someone who needs recovery support, Hope One does have a 24/7 hotline at 609-522-4375. That's 609-522-4375. So and just be known here that Prosecutor Sutherland ensures that the community, to the community, that the Cape May County Prosecutor's Office Gangs, Guns, and Narcotics Task Force is working diligently with all of the local, state, and federal law enforcement agencies to target distributors of these illegal substances in an effort to prevent further tragedies from drug-related overdoses. Now, the prosecutor does urge families to educate their children and loved ones to the dangers of such illegal drugs and to continue to report any information regarding illegal drug activity or any criminal activity within the community. Now, of course, the prosecutor's office number is available for you at 609-465-1135, or you can go anonymously through the prosecutor's office website at cmcpo.tips. So, yeah, we don't need any news stories like this where, you know, there are lots of drug overdoses and a fatality. We want to prevent that. So, obviously, the prosecutor's office and all local law enforcement is working hard to try to ensure that this does not happen again. Of course, there will be instances, but at least if they can minimize it, and that does utilize the public's assistance as well. So just be aware, and if you see anything, please report it. We will be back with more of The Wake Up Call in just a little bit. 98.7 The Coast, WCZT.
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3: This is your local Coast News Today update with Todd Mann. Local officials have announced the completion of an $8.8 million upgrade at Avalon's Bay Park Marina. The renovations include an accessible kayak launch, improved boat ramp, and protective barriers for local turtles. The project also features new walkways, enhanced parking, and a new Dockmaster building. This multi-phase effort was partially funded by a county open space grant, enhancing the marina for the community. Cape May County's prosecutor Jeffrey H. Sutherland has issued a public health warning after 5 drug overdoses in just one day, including 1 fatality. Authorities are concerned that local street drugs are becoming increasingly mixed with deadly substances like heroin and fentanyl. They urge anyone struggling with addiction to seek help from the Hope One mobile unit for support. It's a critical time for our community to stay vigilant and safe. I'm Todd Mann, and that's your Coast News Today news update for today.
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4: 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I'm John Thayer. Phillies were winners yesterday. They beat the Marlins 7-0, 10 hits in the win for Philadelphia. Zach Wheeler got the win. He's 6-1. Phillies are 39-33. They'll play the Marlins again tonight. Jesus Luzardo on the bump. In the College World Series yesterday, Alabama was knocked out as the Crimson Tide fell to Texas 14-2. Today, there are 2 elimination contests. Troy will play West Virginia this afternoon, and Georgia meets Texas tonight. The Bulldogs yesterday beaten by Oklahoma 4-3. United States is preparing for its second matchup in the World Cup. They will play on Friday afternoon in Seattle when the U.S. takes on Australia. Both teams open the World Cup with a victory. 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I'm John Thayer with your CoastNewsToday.com sports report.
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3: From the CoastNewsToday.com Weather Center, here's your South Jersey AccuWeather forecast. Today will be mostly sunny and pleasant with a high of 74. Tonight will be partly cloudy with a low of 65. Tomorrow expect humid conditions with intervals of clouds and sunshine along with widely separated thunderstorms in the afternoon. Gusty winds may accompany any downpour as we reach a high of 77. Tomorrow night will be clear to partly cloudy and humid, becoming breezy late with a low of 73. I'm meteorologist Joe Lundberg with your AccuWeather forecast from CoastNewsToday.com.
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3: 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As we get things started here on this Tuesday, this is Mark. First off, I want to say thanks to everyone who came out to yesterday's event. We had nice weather yesterday for the event at Stowaways. Congratulations to the winner of the Megan Maroney tickets as well. And that's a blast. A nice place down there at the Cape May Lewis Ferry Terminal. If you haven't checked it out, definitely got to check that out for yourself. Amazing place. So anyway, we say thank you. And today's a pretty big event as well, but this is for the winners. And we celebrate all these great businesses who won gold and silver medals with the Best Jersey Shore 2026. So if you've received your invite, if you won gold or medal, so a gold or silver medal. So we'll see you for the event today. That's going to be a lot of fun meeting all of you. And then tomorrow, I want to remind everybody, there's going to be another huge event. Now, if you're one of the people that, did not win those tickets for Megan Maroney, well, we've got another opportunity coming tomorrow at the Ravioli House as they team up with our sister station, 106.3 Coast Country WKOE, for a barefoot kickoff party. You know, there's a little event that's happening in Wildwood this weekend, right? Right on the beach there. Well, you can get your country on early. And there's going to be an event tomorrow with good food and drink specials and live music and giveaways and local vendors. And yes, your chance to get your tickets. This is a sold-out show, by the way. July 10th at the Prudential Center up in Newark. And it's Megan Maroney, and she is like, you know, her and Ella Langley are like the hottest, as far as I know, are the hottest artists right now in country music. So we've got your tickets for Megan Maroney, and you can win them tomorrow. Plus, I just love the fact that, you know, this Ravioli House has this area that is outside now, I understand, which I want to check this out. I haven't gotten to check it out yet, but I know they have amazing food. That's why they've been around for so long. So, you know, the food's going to be awesome. You know, the drink special is going to be great, and you're just going to have a good, good time. Oh, and Priscilla from our sister station, 106.3 Coast Country, is going to be your MC out there. So make sure to check it all out. That's going to be tomorrow. And it'll be running from 6 until 8 p.m. The Ravioli House, I know most of you know where it is, but if you're down here for the Country Music Fest festivities and you would like to check it out, it's at 102 East Bennett Avenue in Wildwood. So set your GPS to go there and check it out tomorrow between 6 and 8 for your opportunity to, you know, increase your country weekend here, and also maybe win those tickets for Megan Maroney, which is going to be a good show coming up in, well, next month. So make sure to be there tomorrow. We're going to take a quick break. We got more on the way here. We'll be hearing from Jackie Money in just a little bit, too. Let us know how the stock market is doing. She'll be here in the next 20 minutes or so. 98.7 The Coast, WCZT.
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15: ABC News, I'm Sherry Preston. 5 people now under arrest in an alleged plot to attack the UFC fight at the White House over the weekend. Sources tell ABC News the plan involved hooking explosives onto drones and flying them into nearby buildings, and then what's described as a second wave that would rush a checkpoint. President Trump touting his peace deal with Iran at the G7 summit. Iran's foreign minister, though, says the deal has to include Israel pulling out of Lebanon, something Israeli Prime Minister Benjamin Netanyahu says isn't happening. President Trump this morning.
16: I've had a great relationship with Bibi, but now Bibi has to be more responsible with respect to Lebanon.
15: The governor of Texas declaring a disaster for more than 100 counties in his state after torrential rain and flash flooding. The Williams sisters are headed to Wimbledon. Serena and Venus getting a wild card entry to play doubles at the tournament, which starts later this month. This is ABC News.
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17: From the CoastNewsToday.com Weather Center, here's your South Jersey AccuWeather forecast. Today will be mostly sunny and pleasant with a high of 74. Tonight will be partly cloudy with a low of 65. Tomorrow expect humid conditions with intervals of clouds and sunshine along with widely separated thunderstorms in the afternoon. Gusty winds may accompany any downpour as we reach a high of 77. Tomorrow night will be clear to partly cloudy and humid, becoming breezy late with a low of 73. I'm meteorologist Joe Lundberg with your AccuWeather forecast from CoastNewsToday.com.
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1: It's a wake-up call here on 98.7 The Coast, WCZT, as we roll through this Tuesday, halfway through the show. Oh, and you know what time it is, right? You, of course you do. It is time for Dad. It's time for Dad to give us a joke.
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1: All right, so there you go, Dad. You know what? We're going to talk a little bit more. Maybe this will pique some interest. We'll talk a little bit more money here with Jackie Money. She's going to let us know how the stock market is doing. Thank you. Most.

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1: Yes, good morning, 8:20 in the morning, and we are rolling along here on what is looking like another gorgeous day. Our friends at AccuWeather say mostly sunny, a nice day for outdoor activities with a high of 74. Now, some clouds rolling in tonight, all right, so we're going to have to deal a little bit with that, but, you know, that's the way it goes, and down to about 63. Now, tomorrow, we're going to keep an eye on it. There is the chance, possibility of a thunderstorm, but we'll see. Around 9 p.m., gusty winds can accompany any downpour. What I'm understanding is they're saying this is like spotty, like some areas may get something and some areas may not. So we'll see. With a high of 75, I think the Cape May bubble is going to be in effect. That's what I'm saying. Right now, we are at 65 degrees here as we are rolling along on this beautiful, beautiful Tuesday. Oh, it's about that time to see if things are doing really well in the stock market. And well, it is. I want to make this official here. We got to start playing the music first. Here we go. Let's make it official. We'll play the music and then we'll get into the stock market report with the one and only Jackie Money. So here we go. All right. Now, time to take it away, Jackie Money.
2: Global equity and bond markets ended higher to start the week after the U.S. and Iran agreed over the weekend to a 60-day deal to reopen the Strait of Hormuz and halt the conflict. Both sides have confirmed the agreement, which is expected to be formally signed on June 19th in Switzerland. In response, oil prices fell sharply, down 4%, and briefly dropped below $80 per barrel for the first time since March, helping provide relief to both equities and fixed income. Tech and small caps led the gains while the traditional defensive sectors and energy fell. Treasury yields and the dollar also declined, lending support to precious metals prices. The agreement to reopen the Strait of Hormuz should help contain oil prices and normalize energy flows, although shipping activity will likely take time to return to pre-war levels. The deal aligns with expectations that had been signaled for days, suggesting much of the news may already have been priced in, with markets now trading above pre-conflict levels. However, the rally since the March market low has been narrow, led predominantly by technology. We believe easing geopolitical tensions could help alleviate inflation pressures and help reduce bond yields, potentially driving a rotation into cyclical sectors and previously lagging areas of the market. As a result, we favor a broadening of leadership, including cyclicals, U.S. midcaps, and equal weight exposure. While the U.S. economy continues to show the strongest momentum, lower oil prices are likely to provide relief for energy-sensitive regions, with international developed value stocks likely to benefit most. Beyond geopolitics, the next key catalyst for markets comes Wednesday when the Federal Reserve, led by Chair Kevin Warsh, is set to announce its policy decision and release updated projections for rates, growth, and inflation. Following recent improvements in employment data and signs of accelerating inflation, we expect the Fed to remove its easing bias from both the policy statement and the 2026 median dot, which previously indicated one rate cut this year. Updated projections are likely to reflect higher inflation, lower unemployment, and no cuts in 2026. That said, if the Iran agreement leads to a durable resolution, the associated decline in oil prices suggests inflation may have peaked this quarter and could ease over the remainder of the year. In this context, a prolonged pause appears to be the most likely outcome in our view. For markets, a higher-for-longer rate backdrop rather than a renewed tightening cycle can remain supportive of valuations, particularly if it reflects resilient economic growth alongside gradually moderating inflation pressures. Yesterday, U.S. equities closed higher. The Dow closed up 470 points, or 0.92%, at 51,672. The Nasdaq closed up 795 points, or 3.07%, at 26,684. And the S&P 500 closed up 123 points, or 1.66%, at 7,555. And in the bond market, 10-year Treasury yields are trading at 4.47%, lower by 0.01 percentage points. In commodity markets, the price of crude oil was down $3.45, or 4.06%, at $81.40, and the spot price of gold was up $100.70, or 2.38%, to $43.3950. I'm Jackie Fury, and that's my 2 cents.
1: All right. As always, thank you very much, Jackie Money. Make sure to go see Jackie Money over at Edward Jones Investments. That's at 6000 New Jersey Avenue in Wildwood Crest. And you can always call 609-522-6731. Yeah, Edward Jones Investments. And Jackie Money, the best in the Wildwoods. Hey, speaking of the Wildwoods, I do want to let you know there's a lot going on this weekend over in the Wildwoods, highlighted by the huge country music festival that's going to be rocking the beach. That's going to start on Thursday, right? So here's the thing that I want to let you know. In honor of that and just to highlight all the stuff that's going on, don't forget, we like to do our broadcast from the Wildwoods Welcome Center right at the end of Route 47 South, right before that final bridge in the Wildwood. So we're going to be out there on Thursday. All right, so you want to get on out there and check it out. We'll be out there broadcasting on location from 8 until 10 a.m. And I got to tell you, the Wildwoods Welcome Center and the crew there are amazing. Joe and the whole staff. They always know everything that is going on in the Wildwoods. Because, okay, you know that there's a big country music festival, right? But that's only certain hours. So what other things are going on? What types of attractions and things on the boardwalk are good for families? What types of fun activities are you going to do in those off hours while you're waiting for the music to start? Well, they know all the answers, even when it comes to cuisine. All right, maybe you're in town and you're like, you know, I want to know the best place to get a cheesesteak or the best place to get some breakfast or, you know, whatever. Best family-friendly place for, you know, the kids or whatever. So they know about all that. But the thing that they excel at is making sure that you have accommodations. So if you're planning on being down this weekend, or maybe you weren't planning on being down this weekend and saying, you know what, at this hour, oh, maybe there isn't any kind of hotel rooms or motel rooms available, you'd be quite surprised what they can do over there at the Wildwoods Welcome Center. So don't forget, they've got the vacancy hotline, which is real convenient. It's 609-522-4546, and this, follow the prompts, and that'll tell you, you know, exactly how to get in touch with them at the Welcome Center. Or you can go to wildwoods.org to get that information. But we'll be out there live on location Thursday morning starting at 8 a.m. And you know what? As we do, a good chance we're going to have some prizes and things to give away. So you definitely want to listen in for all of that fun. That's Thursday right here on The Wake Up Call. All right, we have to take a quick break. We got more on the way. Hang tight. Good morning to you. It is 8:28, 64 degrees in Rio Grande.
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0: This is your local Coast News Today update with Todd Mann. A tragic ATV accident in Atlantic County over the weekend has claimed the life of a juvenile passenger. The crash occurred around 6 p.m. Saturday when the driver lost control on the grass shoulder of Railroad Boulevard in Buena Vista Township and collided with trees. The driver sustained moderate injuries and was taken to a local hospital. Authorities are continuing to investigate the incident. Duffinetti's restaurant and lounge in Wildwood is temporarily closed after a kitchen fire early Monday morning. Firefighters arrived around 1:40 a.m. and quickly extinguished the flames, limiting the damage to the kitchen area. The owners expect the restaurant to remain closed through at least Wednesday and will announce a reopening date soon. Stay tuned for updates on their plans to resume service. I'm Todd Mann, and that's your Coast News Today news update for today.
1: Here's your CoastNewsToday.com sports report. I'm John Thayer. Phillies were winners yesterday. They beat the Marlins 7-0, 10 hits in the win for Philadelphia. Zach Wheeler got the win. He's 6-1. Phillies are 39-33. They'll play the Marlins again tonight. Jesus Luzardo on the bump. In the College World Series yesterday, Alabama was knocked out as the Crimson Tide fell to Texas 14-2. Today, there are two elimination contests. Troy will play West Virginia this afternoon, and Georgia meets Texas tonight. The Bulldogs yesterday beaten by Oklahoma 4-3. The United States is preparing for its second matchup in the World Cup. They will play on Friday afternoon in Seattle when the U.S. takes on Australia. Both teams open the World Cup with a victory. 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I'm John Thayer with your CoastNewsToday.com sports.

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4: weather. From the CoastNewsToday.com Weather Center, here's your South Jersey AccuWeather forecast. Today will be mostly sunny and pleasant with a high of 74. Tonight will be partly cloudy with a low of 65. Tomorrow, expect humid conditions with intervals of clouds and sunshine, along with widely separated thunderstorms in the afternoon. Gusty winds may accompany any downpour as we reach a high of 77. Tomorrow night will be clear to partly cloudy and humid, becoming breezy late with a low of 73. I'm meteorologist Joe Lundberg with your AccuWeather forecast from CoastNewsToday.com.
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1: The Wake Up Call here on 98.7 The Coast, WCZT. All right, what a great week we have here in Cape May County. And lots of things are really getting into high gear. I was mentioning that I believe we're like less than a week until the official start of summer. I know it's coming. I got to check the calendar. I know it's on its way. But there's a lot of things that are definitely opening up here for the season, including more events on Burn Plaza. Yeah, we're going to be talking a little bit more about this with Jody DiEduardo as we do on Thursdays. But did you know that we have the live music returning to the plaza this Thursday? That's right. Roundhouse Band is going to be playing at 7:30, and this is a tradition they do. They always start off with the Roundhouse Band. So welcome back. Welcome to another fun season in full gear at the Burn Plaza in downtown Wildwood. Then, of course, don't forget, on Saturday, we always have fun as we have the huge, huge downtown Wildwood Farmers Market. There's a new parking lot there as well, which is serving people well. It's making it easier than ever to get your spot there. And of course, keep in mind too that it's right there in downtown Wildwood. So if you're staying in Wildwood, just really a short bike ride. They've got bike racks there too, by the way. Short bike ride and or a short walk from wherever you are staying in the Wildwoods. But I will tell you this, it's on Pacific Avenue. They blocked the street off between Oak and Scalander Avenues. And what they've done as an improvement this year is that they have, of course, we had the Burn Plaza with all of the great vendors there, but now we have vendors that are along Pacific Avenue. So it's a little closer to the action that's in Burn Plaza, a little less walking for you, and all the great vendors. They still have like over 80 vendors every week, and everything from the fresh produce, of course, we got that well represented, to baked goods, to lots of specialty foods, sauces, spices. We've got lots of things to drink as well. Yes, lots of libations, wines, craft beers, distilled spirits, all there for you. And then don't forget all kinds of things for your home and lifestyle. Yep, we've got all kinds of home decor. We've got really cool, you could get really cool pictures and things that you can hang in your home of like scenes of Wildwood. We have photographers that have their things, and we have sea glass art that's out there. Of course, lots of other cool things for your home, things like the welcome signs and stuff like that. Lots of great things there for your house and home. Things like candles, you know, stuff like that. You're just going to make your house a true home. And of course, we got lots of apparel. Yeah, we got cool things for you to buy, summertime things, of course. Things like hats and stuff to keep your head in the shade. And we've got cool things that you're going to want. Obviously, this weekend is the big country music fest. It's going to be rocking the Wildwood. So you can gear up with some things there at the farmer's market first, and then go check out all of the action going on this weekend there. Now, there's a lot going on. We also have started the Fitness in the Plaza. Started yesterday at 8 a.m. Shore Fitness, they do something amazing. They're there every weekday at 8 a.m. with hour-long classes. Now, Tuesday and Thursdays, like today, they've got the boot camp that is going on. And then, by popular demand, on Monday, Wednesdays, and Fridays, they have Pilates. It's only $10 per class, which you pay to the instructor. And, it's definitely a good workout. And all skill levels are welcome for that. So there's a lot to tell you about. But the easiest way to keep track of it all is to go to the website, doow.com. That's doow.com. On there, too, they're also going to have the lineup of the Tuesday family movies that are going to be starting, I believe, next week. So keep track of all that. Or if you join us at the farmer's market, just find the Do Wildwood tent, which is located right there at Oak and Pacific Avenue. 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I'm already looking forward to next Saturday's event, so make sure to check it out. 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
13: ABC News, I'm Sherry Preston. An alleged plot to attack the UFC fight at the White House on Sunday night, foiled by the FBI. Sources tell ABC News that five people are now under arrest after hatching a plan that involved using drones armed with explosives. President Trump is at the G7 summit in the French Alps, says the Iran peace deal is a good one, but says ABC News senior political correspondent Rachel Scott, we still don't know much about the agreement.
14: Senior administration officials say the deal broadly reopens the Strait of Hormuz and lifts the U.S. blockade on Iranian ports. While the president insists the strait will be permanently toll-free, Iran says they do plan to collect fees for services. And there are still lingering questions about if Iran will get a payout.
13: Investigators are still looking for the cause of the crash of a B-52 in California. Eight people were killed. And the home of the personal pan pizza is changing hands. Yum Brands, owner of Pizza Hut, is selling it to a private equity firm for $2.7 billion. This is ABC News.
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15: From the CoastNewsToday.com Weather Center, here's your South Jersey AccuWeather forecast. Today will be mostly sunny and pleasant with a high of 74. Tonight will be partly cloudy with a low of 65. Tomorrow expect humid conditions with intervals of clouds and sunshine along with widely separated thunderstorms in the afternoon. Gusty winds may accompany any downpour as we reach a high of 77. Tomorrow night will be clear to partly cloudy and humid, becoming breezy late with a low of 73. I'm meteorologist Joe Lundberg with your AccuWeather forecast from CoastNewsToday.com.
0: 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And here's another hour starting right now. 98.7 The Coast, WCZT, Villis, Ocean City, Cape May. 98.7.

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1: Yeah, we're coasting through it. It's coming up here on 9:10 in the morning. Our AccuWeather for today. I like this this weather forecast. We do have sunshine today. So it's another nice afternoon for outdoor activities. I got to tell you, yesterday was just a beautiful day. Today, promising to be another beautiful day. Actually, it already is at this point. With a high of 74 for today. Tonight, maybe some clouds rolling in down to 63. Tomorrow, well, maybe a thunderstorm in the PM. I'm gonna say the Cape May bubble is gonna take effect. We'll see. But keep in mind, tomorrow, any downpour could be accompanied by gusty winds. So, high 75 expected for tomorrow. Let's not worry about that just yet. Let's just enjoy this day. All right. Right now, we are currently at 68 degrees in North Wildwood, where it's about time for us to jump into some impossible trivia. And, of course, it is our 2 Mile Tuesday. We have an amazing prize to give away from our friends at the Crab House at 2 Mile Landing. Here's what we got. We've got this beautiful tumbler. It's an orange crush tumbler, and it says right on it, "I got crushed at the Crab House." But inside, there is a gift certificate. Well, there's a really cool sticker in here, too. But there's also a gift certificate worth $25 that you can use at the Crab House at 2 Mile Landing. So before we jump into our contest, of course, you know, the one thing that is probably better, and trust me, there are not many things that are better than dining at a place like the Crab House at 2 Mile Landing. But I do want to say there's an opportunity for those of you who are seeking something fun to do this summer. There is some job opportunities going on as well. Yeah, you know, you have so much fun visiting 2 Mile Restaurant and Marina and the Crab House there, 2 Mile Landing. How about working there? That's right. So they are looking right now for experienced kitchen professionals to join them for daytime prep cooks and daytime line cooks. So if you have previous kitchen experience and you have the ability to work in a fast-paced environment and you're reliable and motivated and team-oriented, they would love you to be part of the Jersey Shore's premier waterfront dining destinations as part of their team. 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You know, it won't even feel like work when you're in this beautiful, beautiful place. 2 Mile Crab House is at 1 Fishdock Road in Wildwood Crest, New Jersey. And you can, there's a couple ways you can get in on this. Best way is to apply in person between 11 a.m. and 4 p.m. And you can ask for Bill or Lori. So between 11 a.m. to 4 p.m., ask for Bill or Lori. And I will give you their phone number as well. 609-522-1341. So you might want to consider the job opportunities there. Daytime prep cooks and line cooks. Must be reliable and able to work in that fast-paced kitchen, so keep that in mind. And once again, ask for Bill or Lori when you apply in person from 11 a.m. till 4 p.m. at the 2 Mile Crab House, 2 Mile Landing. Love them. Anyway, and thank you guys for the amazing prize we're about ready to give away. Now, let's jump on into our impossible trivia. Most of you know how this works. I'm going to give you a statement. There's going to be a key part of it missing. But what you need to do is match the part that is missing. And you can do that by calling 609-522-0987. First correct match will win the $25 gift certificate inside this beautiful orange crush tumbler from the Crab House at 2 Mile Landing. Here we go. 21% of men worry about this on a daily basis. All right, so I mean, obviously it can be a lot of things, but we'll point you in the right direction if we need to. 21% of men worry about this on a daily basis. What do you think it is? I'm going to be honest with you. I'm surprised at 21%, but you know, it all comes into percentages. So keep that in mind. If you'd like to play, 609-522-0987. Once again, 21% of men worry about this on a daily basis. What do you think it is? It's our impossible trivia on this 2 Mile Tuesday. So give us a call, 609-522-0987. All right. It's the singing voices of Huntrix, EJ, Audrey, Nuna, Ray Ami, and the K-pop Demon Hunters cast. 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

Hey, it's 98.7 The Coast, WCZT, the home of today's hits, yesterday's favorites. Hey, we got our 2 Mile Tuesday rolling right now. Give us a call here on the phone lines at 609-522-0987. It's crazy. I was actually talking with a caller. For some reason, our phone line disconnected. So call me back, okay, if that was you. All right, give me a shout. And hey, everyone else, you still got a chance at this as well. 21% of men worry about this on a daily basis. What do you think it is that us men

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2: Hi.
1: Hi.
2: You have an answer?
1: Not a correct one yet. Who's this?
2: Okay. No, this is Lorna.
1: Hi, Lorna. How's it going today?
2: It's good. It's good.
1: Good. I'm glad that you're here with us. And right now, we got the 2 Mile Tuesday going on, trying to give away the $25 gift certificate, the Orange Crush Tumbler, to our friends at the Crab House at 2 Mile Landing. And we're talking about men today. 21% of men. They worry about this, apparently, worry about this on a daily basis. What do you think it is?
2: I'm going to say balding, going bald.
1: Going bald? Okay, all right, I got you. This is one of those things that, I don't know, you really think that men worry about that on a daily basis?
2: There might be. I don't know.
1: It's an interesting answer, that's for sure. And it's not the first thing that comes to mind, right? I mean,
2: right.
1: But I see how you're playing this. 21% is not a huge number.
2: Not a big number.
1: If it was something like finances or something like that, I could see where that would be. Anyway, you just want to know if you're correct.
2: Basically.
1: And you are.
2: Yay!
1: So here is the deal. You are going to get the Orange Crush Tumbler from our friends over at the Crab House at 2 Mile Landing. Who's that in the background, by the way?
2: Oh, my coworkers.
1: Oh, your coworkers? Oh, okay. You're listening at work today.
2: Yes, I am.
1: All right. Well, I can you say where? Are you allowed to or no?
2: No, I'm not allowed to.
1: You don't have to. Okay. Well, I will just say thank you for listening at work. We certainly appreciate it. And, of course, congratulate you on winning the Orange Crush Tumbler and the $25 gift certificate to the Crab House at 2 Mile Landing.
2: Okay, thank you.
1: You're welcome. What station just made you a winner?
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0: This is your local Coast News Today update with Todd Mann. A tragic ATV accident in Atlantic County over the weekend has claimed the life of a juvenile passenger. The crash occurred around 6 p.m. Saturday when the driver lost control on the grass shoulder of Railroad Boulevard in Buena Vista Township and collided with trees. The driver sustained moderate injuries and was taken to a local hospital. Authorities are continuing to investigate the incident. Duffinetti's Restaurant and Lounge in Wildwood is temporarily closed after a kitchen fire early Monday morning. Firefighters arrived around 1:40 a.m. and quickly extinguished the flames, limiting the damage to the kitchen area. The owners expect the restaurant to remain closed through at least Wednesday and will announce a reopening date soon. Stay tuned for updates on their plans to resume service. I'm Todd Mann, and that's your Coast News Today news update for today.
1: Here's your CoastNewsToday.com sports report. I'm John Thayer. Phillies were winners yesterday. They beat the Marlins 7-0, 10 hits in the win for Philadelphia. Zach Wheeler got the win. He's 6-1. Phillies are 39-33. They'll play the Marlins again tonight. Jesus Luzardo on the bump. In the College World Series yesterday, Alabama was knocked out as the Crimson Tide fell to Texas 14-2. Today, there are two elimination contests. Troy will play West Virginia this afternoon, and Georgia meets Texas tonight. The Bulldogs yesterday beaten by Oklahoma 4-3. United States is preparing for its second matchup in the World Cup. They will play on Friday afternoon in Seattle when the U.S. takes on Australia. Both teams open the World Cup with a victory. 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I'm John Thayer with your CoastNewsToday.com sports report.
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1: From the CoastNewsToday.com Weather Center, here's your South Jersey AccuWeather forecast. Today will be mostly sunny and pleasant with a high of 74. Tonight will be partly cloudy with a low of 65. Tomorrow expect humid conditions with intervals of clouds and sunshine along with widely separated thunderstorms in the afternoon. Gusty winds may accompany any downpour as we reach a high of 77. Tomorrow night will be clear to partly cloudy and humid, becoming breezy late with a low of 73. I'm meteorologist Joe Lundberg with your AccuWeather forecast from CoastNewsToday.com.
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1: Oh, yeah. 9:56 in the morning here as we roll through the Tuesday. This is Mark. Oh, my goodness. We're at the end of the show already? Oh, my goodness. Well, we are. But that's okay because coming up, we got more of today's hits, yesterday's favorites to power you through the workday after we get you informed with everything you need to know, of course. Coming up, we're going to have the ABC News started off. Todd Mann with our local news update with the Coast News Today update, our sports update with John Thayer, the AccuWeather, which is just gorgeous. So that's all coming up. Then more music to power you through your midday here on 98.7 The Coast, WCZT. But before I get out of here, a couple things I do want to mention. First off, I'm going to mention a traffic advisory. Just a little thing, but I want to make you make sure you're aware of it. There is some final surface course paving work going on along Fishing Creek Road in Lower Township. That's County Road 639, all right? Most of us just know it by Fishing Creek Road. But they're doing the resurfacing. Started today. It's going to involve isolated milling and leveling of the surface. And it's going to continue tomorrow and Thursday with the final surface course paving. And the paving is expected to be done by the end of the day on Thursday. But due to the narrow roadway width and limited sight distance along the horizontal curves of this road, active construction will occur during using a full detour, rather, of Fishing Creek Road. So there's going to be a full detour. Just follow the signs when you get there. But basically, they're going to take traffic that's going north on that road and detour you onto Shunpike Road and then to Tabernacle Road and then direct it back west to Fishing Creek Road. So, and of course, the opposite way south. But, you know, just be aware that that is going on today and going on through Thursday. Once again, Fishing Creek Road, County Road 639, resurfacing improvements going on there in that area. So just be aware of it. Give yourself a little extra time. Or if you can avoid that area, then do that. All right. Hey, congratulations to Lorna, who won this morning with our 2 Mile Tuesday. I want to thank, of course, our friends at the Crab House of 2 Mile Landing for the opportunity to do this every Tuesday. And, well, you got to get on over there. We're talking over 500 feet of waterfront dining. They got the indoor. They got the outdoor. They've got it all there for you, whatever you want. Don't forget that they've got the Crabby Hour goes on from 2 till 4. They've also got this slack tide menu where you could take advantage of three courses for $25 from 2 to 4. It's a great, great deal and a great, great place. And, of course, we thank them. As I mentioned earlier, we got some opportunities for you too, by the way. So if you are, you know, if you want to be joining a terrific team, the team at 2 Mile Restaurant and Marina and the Crab House, they're looking for daytime prep cooks, daytime line cooks as well. If you have previous kitchen experience and you can work in that fast-paced environment, because you know it's going to be a fast-paced environment, remember, the easiest way is to get on over there and apply in person, all right? They are, you know, looking for reliable, motivated, team-oriented, professional people. 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I love it. So head on over there at between 11 a.m. and 4. You can ask for Bill or you can ask for Lori. Of course, we thank them for the opportunity to do the giveaways each and every Tuesday. So thank you, guys. Oh, and the address, specific address, if you want to put it in your GPS, 2 Mile Crab House is at 1 Fish Dock Road in Wildwood Crest. And you can always call if you have any questions at 609-522-1341. All right. Hey, that is going to do it for us today. But we'll be back again tomorrow. More chances for you to win during our 9 a.m. hour. We'll have a blast with that. And, of course, I thank each and every one of you for listening every day that you do. Have a great day, everybody, and we will catch you tomorrow here on 98.7 The Coast, WCZT.
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13: ABC News, I'm Sherry Preston. No details yet on exactly what's in the peace agreement between the United States and Iran, but President Trump at the G7 summit this morning says he'll make it public soon.
14: I'd like to get a formal setting first before we do that, but I have no problem with that. It's a good document. Here's what it says. Iran will never have a nuclear weapon. That's what it says. It won't have one. Dubai, to develop, they will not have a nuclear weapon. And I would say that's about 99.9% of what I wanted.
13: A formal signing is set for Friday. Iran says the deal to end the war requires Israel to get out of Lebanon. Israel's prime minister says his troops are staying. Five people are now under arrest in what sources tell ABC News was a plot to attack the UFC fight at the White House on Sunday night. It apparently involved drones carrying explosives. Boeing says two of its workers were among the eight killed when a B-52 bomber crashed right after takeoff in Southern California. This is ABC News.
8: This is your local Coast News Today update with Todd Mann. A tragic ATV accident in Atlantic County over the weekend has claimed the life of a juvenile passenger. The crash occurred around 6 p.m. Saturday when the driver lost control on the grass shoulder of Railroad Boulevard in Buena Vista Township and collided with trees. The driver sustained moderate injuries and was taken to a local hospital. Authorities are continuing to investigate the incident. Duffinetti's restaurant and lounge in Wildwood is temporarily closed after a kitchen fire early Monday morning. Firefighters arrived around 1:40 a.m. and quickly extinguished the flames, limiting the damage to the kitchen area. The owners expect the restaurant to remain closed through at least Wednesday and will announce a reopening date soon. Stay tuned for updates on their plans to resume service. I'm Todd Mann, and that's your Coast News Today news update for today.
15: Here's your CoastNewsToday.com sports report. I'm John Thayer. In the College World Series yesterday, Alabama was knocked out as the Crimson Tide fell to Texas 14-2. Today, there are two elimination contests. Troy will play West Virginia this afternoon, and Georgia meets Texas tonight. The Bulldogs yesterday beaten by Oklahoma 4-3. United States is preparing for its second matchup in the World Cup. They will play on Friday afternoon in Seattle when the U.S. takes on Australia. Both teams open the World Cup with a victory. Phillies were winners yesterday. They beat the Marlins 7-0, 10 hits in the win for Philadelphia. Zach Wheeler got the win. He's 6-1. Phillies are 39-33. They'll play the Marlins again tonight. Jesus Luzardo on the bump. 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I'm John Thayer with your CoastNewsToday.com sports report.
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20: From the CoastNewsToday.com Weather Center, here's your South Jersey AccuWeather forecast. This afternoon will be mostly sunny and pleasant with a high of 74. Expect increasing amounts of clouds tonight with a low of 63. Tomorrow will bring humid conditions with intervals of clouds and sunshine, along with a chance of a thunderstorm in spots during the afternoon. Gusty winds may accompany any downpour. The high will be 75. Tomorrow night will be clear to partly cloudy, breezy, and humid with a low of 69. I'm meteorologist Joe Lundberg with your AccuWeather forecast from CoastNewsToday.com.
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Hey, Kate May. Appreciate you listening here on this midday. We got another hour of great tunes coming for you here on 98.7 The Coast, WCZT. I don't

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14: ABC News, I'm Sherry Preston. No details yet on exactly what's in the peace agreement between the United States and Iran, but President Trump at the G7 summit this morning says he'll make it public soon.
15: I'd like to get a formal setting first before we do that, but I have no problem with that. It's a grid document. Here's what it says. Iran will never have a nuclear weapon. That's what it says. It won't have one to buy, to develop. They will not have a nuclear weapon. And I would say that's about 99.9% of what I wanted.
14: A formal signing is set for Friday. Iran says the deal to end the war requires Israel to get out of Lebanon. Israel's prime minister says his troops are staying. Five people are now under arrest in what sources tell ABC News was a plot to attack the UFC fight at the White House on Sunday night. It apparently involved drones carrying explosives. Boeing says two of its workers were among the eight killed when a B-52 bomber crashed right after takeoff in Southern California. This is ABC News.
2: This is your local Coast News Today update with Todd Mann. A tragic ATV accident in Atlantic County over the weekend has claimed the life of a juvenile passenger. The crash occurred around 6 p.m. Saturday when the driver lost control on the grass shoulder of Railroad Boulevard in Buena Vista Township and collided with trees. The driver sustained moderate injuries and was taken to a local hospital. Authorities are continuing to investigate the incident. Duffinetti's Restaurant and Lounge in Wildwood is temporarily closed after a kitchen fire early Monday morning. Firefighters arrived around 1:40 a.m. and quickly extinguished the flames, limiting the damage to the kitchen area. The owners expect the restaurant to remain closed through at least Wednesday and will announce a reopening date soon. Stay tuned for updates on their plans to resume service. I'm Todd Mann, and that's your Coast News Today news update for today.
4: Here's your CoastNewsToday.com sports report. I'm John Thayer. In the College World Series yesterday, Alabama was knocked out as the Crimson Tide fell to Texas 14-2. Today, there are two elimination contests. Troy will play West Virginia this afternoon, and Georgia meets Texas tonight. The Bulldogs yesterday beaten by Oklahoma 4-3. United States is preparing for its second matchup in the World Cup. They will play on Friday afternoon in Seattle when the U.S. takes on Australia. Both teams open the World Cup with a victory. Phillies were winners yesterday. They beat the Marlins 7-0, 10 hits in the win for Philadelphia. Zach Wheeler got the win. He's 6-1. Phillies are 39-33. They'll play the Marlins again tonight. Jesus Luzardo on the bump. 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I'm John Thayer with your CoastNewsToday.com sports report.
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18: weather. From the CoastNewsToday.com Weather Center, here's your South Jersey AccuWeather forecast. This afternoon will be mostly sunny and pleasant with a high of 74. Expect increasing amounts of clouds tonight with a low of 63. Tomorrow will bring humid conditions with intervals of clouds and sunshine, along with a chance of a thunderstorm in spots during the afternoon. Gusty winds may accompany any downpour. The high will be 75. Tomorrow night will be clear to partly cloudy, breezy, and humid with a low of 69. I'm meteorologist Joe Lundberg with your AccuWeather forecast from CoastNewsToday.com.
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16: ABC News, I'm Sherry Preston. A signing ceremony for the Iran-U.S. Memorandum of Understanding ending fighting in the Middle East is now set for Friday in Switzerland. ABC's Karen Travers is in the French Alps where the G7 summit is happening this week. She has more on the deal.
17: The fate of Iran's nuclear program is still to be negotiated. But the president said today that that stage could actually be easier, as he put it, than the stages so far.
18: But we have a deal that's a fair deal, it's a good deal.
17: There are still some important questions left unanswered about the unfreezing of Iran's assets, the lifting of sanctions.
16: And whether the deal includes Israel pulling back from areas of Lebanon, Israel says it will not do that. Oil prices falling back below $80 a barrel for the first time since early March. Law enforcement officials say they disrupted planned attacks meant to target the UFC cage match at the White House on Sunday. Five people are currently under arrest. This is ABC News.
2: This is your local Coast News Today update with Todd Mann. A tragic ATV accident in Atlantic County over the weekend has claimed the life of a juvenile passenger. The crash occurred around 6 p.m. Saturday when the driver lost control on the grass shoulder of Railroad Boulevard in Buena Vista Township and collided with trees. The driver sustained moderate injuries and was taken to a local hospital. Authorities are continuing to investigate the incident. Duffinetti's restaurant and lounge in Wildwood is temporarily closed after a kitchen fire early Monday morning. Firefighters arrived around 1:40 a.m. and quickly extinguished the flames, limiting the damage to the kitchen area. The owners expect the restaurant to remain closed through at least Wednesday and will announce a reopening date soon. Stay tuned for updates on their plans to resume service. I'm Todd Mann, and that's your Coast News Today news update for today.
3: Here's your CoastNewsToday.com sports report. I'm John Thayer. In the College World Series yesterday, Alabama was knocked out as the Crimson Tide fell to Texas 14-2. Today, there are two elimination contests. Troy will play West Virginia this afternoon, and Georgia meets Texas tonight. The Bulldogs yesterday beaten by Oklahoma 4-3. United States is preparing for its second matchup in the World Cup. They will play on Friday afternoon in Seattle when the U.S. takes on Australia. Both teams open the World Cup with a victory. Phillies were winners yesterday. They beat the Marlins 7-0, 10 hits in the win for Philadelphia. Zach Wheeler got the win. He's 6-1. Phillies are 39-33. They'll play the Marlins again tonight. Jesus Luzardo on the bump. 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I'm John Thayer with your CoastNewsToday.com sports report.
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21: weather. From the CoastNewsToday.com Weather Center, here's your South Jersey AccuWeather forecast. This afternoon will be mostly sunny and pleasant with a high of 74. Expect increasing amounts of clouds tonight with a low of 63. Tomorrow will bring humid conditions with intervals of clouds and sunshine, along with a chance of a thunderstorm in spots during the afternoon. Gusty winds may accompany any downpour. The high will be 75. Tomorrow night will be clear to partly cloudy, breezy, and humid with a low of 69. I'm meteorologist Joe Lundberg with your AccuWeather forecast from CoastNewsToday.com.
22: The one place where South Jersey gets today's hits and yesterday's favorites. 98.7 The Coast, WCZT, Villis, Ocean City, Cape May. 98.7.

Yeah, workday is tough. This is Amy. We're helping you get through it with more of today's hits and yesterday's favorites. Ocean City, Sea Isle City. We've got another hour coming your way. So turn it up and let's make this a great day. 98.7 The Coast, WCCT. 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

98.7 Coast WZZT. Hey, thanks for joining me, Amy, here through this midday. And I want to talk about the weekend because we start off your weekend right with a live on location broadcast from the downtown Wildwood Farmers Market. Now, if you haven't been there, you definitely got to check it out. Happens every Saturday morning starting at 8 a.m. going until 12:30 on both sides of Pacific Avenue between Scalandra and Oak Avenues. And that's where you're going to find over 75 vendors each week with everything you could possibly want, from produce, of course, the fresh fruits and vegetables, plants and flowers, but baked goods, all kinds of specialty food items, things like honey and beef jerky and spices, craft beer, libations, wines, clothing and jewelry, home decor, and so much more. Don't miss out. And Mark Hunter from The Morning Show will be out there broadcasting live on location from 8 a.m. until 10. 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

0: What's going on, Coast Country family? It is time to mark those calendars because Wednesday, June 17th, Priscilla in the Morning is kicking off Country Music Fest Week the only way we know how, with the ultimate Country Fest kickoff party at the Ravioli House. And I'll be there as your live special guest MC. 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
11: ABC News, I'm Sherry Preston. A signing ceremony for the Iran-U.S. Memorandum of Understanding ending fighting in the Middle East is now set for Friday in Switzerland. ABC's Karen Travers is in the French Alps where the G7 summit is happening this week. She has more on the deal.
12: The fate of Iran's nuclear program is still to be negotiated. But the president said today that that stage could actually be easier, as he put it, than the stages so far.
13: But we have a deal that's a fair deal, it's a good deal.
12: There are still some important questions left unanswered about the unfreezing of Iran's assets, the lifting of sanctions.
11: and whether the deal includes Israel pulling back from areas of Lebanon. Israel says it will not do that. Oil prices falling back below $80 a barrel for the first time since early March. Law enforcement officials say they disrupted planned attacks meant to target the UFC cage match at the White House on Sunday. Five people are currently under arrest. This is ABC News.
2: This is your local Coast News Today update with Todd Mann. A tragic ATV accident in Atlantic County over the weekend has claimed the life of a juvenile passenger. The crash occurred around 6 p.m. Saturday when the driver lost control on the grass shoulder of Railroad Boulevard in Buena Vista Township and collided with trees. The driver sustained moderate injuries and was taken to a local hospital. Authorities are continuing to investigate the incident. Duffinetti's restaurant and lounge in Wildwood is temporarily closed after a kitchen fire early Monday morning. Firefighters arrived around 1:40 a.m. and quickly extinguished the flames, limiting the damage to the kitchen area. The owners expect the restaurant to remain closed through at least Wednesday and will announce a reopening date soon. Stay tuned for updates on their plans to resume service. I'm Todd Mann, and that's your Coast News Today news update for today.
14: Here's your CoastNewsToday.com sports report. I'm John Thayer. In the College World Series yesterday, Alabama was knocked out as the Crimson Tide fell to Texas 14-2. Today, there are two elimination contests. Troy will play West Virginia this afternoon, and Georgia meets Texas tonight. The Bulldogs yesterday beaten by Oklahoma 4-3. United States is preparing for its second matchup in the World Cup. They will play on Friday afternoon in Seattle when the U.S. takes on Australia. Both teams open the World Cup with a victory. Phillies were winners yesterday. They beat the Marlins 7-0, 10 hits in the win for Philadelphia. Zach Wheeler got the win. He's 6-1. Phillies are 39-33. They'll play the Marlins again tonight. Jesus Luzardo on the bump. 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I'm John Thayer with your CoastNewsToday.com sports report.
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17: From the CoastNewsToday.com Weather Center, here's your South Jersey AccuWeather forecast. This afternoon, expect mostly sunny skies and pleasant conditions with a high temperature of 74 tonight. Cloud cover will gradually increase, bringing a low of 64. Tomorrow, anticipate humid weather with a mix of clouds and sunshine, possibly interrupted by a thunderstorm in some areas during the afternoon. Keep an eye out for gusty winds with any downpours. The high will reach 76. Tomorrow night will be clear to partly cloudy with breezy and humid conditions and a low of 70. I'm meteorologist Joe Lundberg with your AccuWeather forecast from CoastNewsToday.com.
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It's Amy. Glad to be spending some time with you here on this Tuesday. 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
3: ABC News, I'm Michelle Franzen. The FBI says they've arrested 5 people in connection with a foiled plot to attack UFC matches held at the White House Sunday. Sources tell ABC News the alleged plot involved using drones packed with explosives. The suspects allegedly using signal chat. ABC News contributor and former FBI profiler Brad Garrett says questions remain.
4: Was there anything else planned? Because they love symbolic events. We don't know their motivation for doing this, but the point being, could they have something else lined up? It's a long, hot summer. There's a lot of events that occur around the country. Did they have something else planned?
3: In France, President Trump telling reporters at the G7 summit he believes Iran will finalize a memo of understanding this Friday to end the war, and that includes Iran not having a nuclear weapon. Terms of the peace deal, though, have not been made public. Democratic Senate Minority Leader Chuck Schumer now calling for the president to hold a classified briefing with the so-called Gang of Eight. Michelle Franzen, ABC News.
5: This update is brought to you by Panzini's, located in Sea Isle City and Woodbine. And remember, when you're hungry, it's Panzini's.
6: This is your local Coast News Today update with Todd Mann. A tragic ATV accident in Atlantic County over the weekend has claimed the life of a juvenile passenger. The crash occurred around 6 p.m. Saturday when the driver lost control on the grass shoulder of Railroad Boulevard in Buena Vista Township and collided with trees. The driver sustained moderate injuries and was taken to a local hospital. Authorities are continuing to investigate the incident. Duffinetti's restaurant and lounge in Wildwood is temporarily closed after a kitchen fire early Monday morning. Firefighters arrived around 1:40 a.m. and quickly extinguished the flames, limiting the damage to the kitchen area. The owners expect the restaurant to remain closed through at least Wednesday and will announce a reopening date soon. Stay tuned for updates on their plans to resume service. I'm Todd Mann, and that's your Coast News Today news update for today.
7: Here's your CoastNewsToday.com sports report. I'm John Thayer. In the College World Series yesterday, Alabama was knocked out as the Crimson Tide fell to Texas 14-2. Today, there are 2 elimination contests. Troy will play West Virginia this afternoon, and Georgia meets Texas tonight. The Bulldogs yesterday beaten by Oklahoma 4-3. United States is preparing for its second matchup in the World Cup. They will play on Friday afternoon in Seattle, and the U.S. takes on Australia. Both teams open the World Cup with a victory. Phillies were winners yesterday. They beat the Marlins 7-0, 10 hits in the win for Philadelphia. Zach Wheeler got the win. He's 6-1. Phillies are 39-33. They'll play the Marlins again tonight. Jesus Luzardo on the bump. 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I'm John Thayer with your CoastNewsToday.com sports report.

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2: From the CoastNewsToday.com Weather Center, here's your South Jersey AccuWeather forecast. This afternoon, expect mostly sunny skies and pleasant conditions with a high temperature of 74 tonight. Cloud cover will gradually increase, bringing a low of 64. Tomorrow, anticipate humid weather with a mix of clouds and sunshine, possibly interrupted by a thunderstorm in some areas during the afternoon. Keep an eye out for gusty winds with any downpours. The high will reach 76. Tomorrow night will be clear to partly cloudy with breezy and humid conditions and a low of 70. I'm meteorologist Joe Lundberg with your AccuWeather forecast from CoastNewsToday.com.
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0: cooking it up. Loving, I'm living, so we turning up. 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

0: Scott, it's him to Coast WCZT. Hey, thanks for joining us here in the midday. I want to tell you about a new exciting show that is coming your way on Saturday mornings. You know, there's never been a better time to buy real estate at the shore here in Cape May County. 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
9: ABC News, I'm Michelle Franzen. A possible deal to end the war with Iran set to be finalized this Friday, according to President Trump. The president at the G7 summit says the deal will include reopening the Strait of Hormuz. Terms of the memo of understanding, though, have not been made public. Senate Minority Leader Chuck Schumer on the Senate floor now demanding a classified briefing for lawmakers and updating Americans.
10: Most importantly, I'm calling on Trump to inform the American people on whatever his understanding with Iran involves. And he should do it immediately so we all know what the heck is going on.
9: At least five people have been arrested, authorities say, in what federal authorities call a foiled drone attack at the UFC event at the White House on Sunday. Investigators are also digging to see if other possible attacks may have been planned. In Southern California, fire crews are battling a wildfire in Riverside County during a week of triple-digit temperatures. Authorities say the Shore Fire is 25% contained so far. This is ABC News.
11: This is your local Coast News Today update with Todd Mann. A tragic ATV accident in Atlantic County over the weekend has claimed the life of a juvenile passenger. The crash occurred around 6 p.m. Saturday when the driver lost control on the grass shoulder of Railroad Boulevard in Buena Vista Township and collided with trees. The driver sustained moderate injuries and was taken to a local hospital. Authorities are continuing to investigate the incident. Duffinetti's restaurant and lounge in Wildwood is temporarily closed after a kitchen fire early Monday morning. Firefighters arrived around 1:40 a.m. and quickly extinguished the flames, limiting the damage to the kitchen area. The owners expect the restaurant to remain closed through at least Wednesday and will announce a reopening date soon. Stay tuned for updates on their plans to resume service. I'm Todd Mann, and that's your Coast News Today news update for today.
12: Here's your CoastNewsToday.com sports report. I'm John Thayer. The United States is preparing for its second matchup in the World Cup. They will play on Friday afternoon in Seattle, and the U.S. takes on Australia. Both teams opened the World Cup with a victory. Phillies were winners yesterday. They beat the Marlins 7-0, 10 hits in the win for Philadelphia. Zach Wheeler got the win. He's 6-1. Phillies are 39-33. They'll play the Marlins again tonight. Jesus Luzardo on the bump. In the College World Series yesterday, Alabama was knocked out as the Crimson Tide fell to Texas 14-2. Today, there are two elimination contests. Troy will play West Virginia this afternoon, and Georgia meets Texas tonight. The Bulldogs yesterday beaten by Oklahoma 4-3. 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
16: Hey, Green Goblin here. 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
18: From the CoastNewsToday.com Weather Center, here's your South Jersey AccuWeather forecast. This afternoon, expect mostly sunny skies and pleasant conditions with a high temperature of 74. Tonight, cloud cover will gradually increase, bringing a low of 64. Tomorrow, anticipate humid weather with a mix of clouds and sunshine, possibly interrupted by a thunderstorm in some areas during the afternoon. Keep an eye out for gusty winds with any downpours. The high will reach 76. Tomorrow night will be clear to partly cloudy with breezy and humid conditions and a low of 70. I'm meteorologist Joe Lundberg with your AccuWeather forecast from Coast. CoastNewsToday.com.
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This day is almost done. We just got a little bit more to go, and that's why we're playing more of today's hits and yesterday's favorites to make this workday fly by. 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
8: ABC News, I'm Michelle Franz, and the FBI announced they detained five people in connection with a foiled drone attack, they say, at the UFC event at the White House Sunday. The suspects allegedly used Signal Chat. ABC News contributor and former FBI profiler Brad Garrett says the question remains who else is involved, and also, are there more possible plots?
9: Of all the people he was talking to, apparently, online, how many were actually in Washington? Did they ever find any drones? Were they ever built? So, it's hard to assess. Clearly, these people need to be charged based on the facts as we know them. However, how far along was this?
8: President Trump says Iran will finalize a memo of understanding Friday. He says it includes reopening the Strait of Hormuz. Details of that deal have not been made public. Residents in central Texas and parts of Louisiana and Mississippi remain under the threat of more flooding following heavy storms. This is ABC News.
10: This is your local Coast News Today update with Todd Mann. A tragic ATV accident in Atlantic County over the weekend has claimed the life of a juvenile passenger. The crash occurred around 6 p.m. Saturday when the driver lost control on the grass shoulder of Railroad Boulevard in Buena Vista Township and collided with trees. The driver sustained moderate injuries and was taken to a local hospital. Authorities are continuing to investigate the incident. Duffinetti's restaurant and lounge in Wildwood is temporarily closed after a kitchen fire early Monday morning. Firefighters arrived around 1:40 a.m. and quickly extinguished the flames, limiting the damage to the kitchen area. The owners expect the restaurant to remain closed through at least Wednesday and will announce a reopening date soon. Stay tuned for updates on their plans to resume service. I'm Todd Mann, and that's your Coast News Today news update for today.
11: Here's your CoastNewsToday.com sports report. I'm John Thayer. The United States is preparing for its second matchup in the World Cup. They will play on Friday afternoon in Seattle, and the U.S. takes on Australia. Both teams open the World Cup with a victory. Phillies were winners yesterday. They beat the Marlins 7-0, 10 hits in the win for Philadelphia. Zach Wheeler got the win. He's 6-1. Phillies are 39-33. They'll play the Marlins again tonight. Jesus Luzardo on the bump. In the College World Series yesterday, Alabama was knocked out as the Crimson Tide fell to Texas 14-2. Today, there are two elimination contests. Troy will play West Virginia this afternoon, and Georgia meets Texas tonight. The Bulldogs yesterday beaten by Oklahoma 4-3. 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I'm John Thayer with your CoastNewsToday.com sports report.
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17: From the CoastNewsToday.com Weather Center, here's your South Jersey AccuWeather forecast. Tonight, expect a gradual increase in cloud cover with the possibility of a late thunderstorm in some areas. The low will be 64. Tomorrow will bring humid conditions with a mix of clouds and sun, along with a chance of an afternoon thunderstorm. Keep in mind that gusty winds may be present with any rainfall. The high will reach 76. Tomorrow night will be clear to partly cloudy, breezy, and humid with a low of 70. I'm meteorologist Jason Caterina with your AccuWeather forecast from CoastNewsToday.com.
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15: ABC News, I'm Michelle Franz, and the FBI announced they detained five people in connection with a foiled drone attack, they say, at the UFC event at the White House Sunday. The suspects allegedly used Signal Chat. ABC News contributor and former FBI profiler Brad Garrett says the question remains who else is involved, and also, are there more possible plots?
16: Of all the people he was talking to, apparently,
1: online, how many were actually in Washington? Did they ever find any drones? Were they ever built? So, it's hard to assess. Clearly, these people need to be charged based on the facts as we know them. However, how far along was this?
15: President Trump says Iran will finalize a memo of understanding Friday. He says it includes reopening the Strait of Hormuz. Details of that deal have not been made public. Residents in central Texas and parts of Louisiana and Mississippi remain under the threat of more flooding following heavy storms. This is ABC News.
8: This is your local Coast News Today update with Todd Mann. A tragic ATV accident in Atlantic County over the weekend has claimed the life of a juvenile passenger. The crash occurred around 6 p.m. Saturday when the driver lost control on the grass shoulder of Railroad Boulevard in Buena Vista Township and collided with trees. The driver sustained moderate injuries and was taken to a local hospital. Authorities are continuing to investigate the incident. Duffinetti's Restaurant and Lounge in Wildwood is temporarily closed after a kitchen fire early Monday morning. Firefighters arrived around 1:40 a.m. and quickly extinguished the flames, limiting the damage to the kitchen area. The owners expect the restaurant to remain closed through at least Wednesday and will announce a reopening date soon. Stay tuned for updates on their plans to resume service. I'm Todd Mann, and that's your Coast News Today news update for today.
16: Here's your CoastNewsToday.com sports report. I'm John Thayer. The United States is preparing for its second matchup in the World Cup. They will play on Friday afternoon in Seattle when the U.S. takes on Australia. Both teams opened the World Cup with a victory. Phillies were winners yesterday. They beat the Marlins 7-0, 10 hits in the win for Philadelphia. Zach Wheeler got the win. He's 6-1. Phillies are 39-33. They'll play the Marlins again tonight. Jesus Luzardo on the bump. In the College World Series yesterday, Alabama was knocked out as the Crimson Tide fell to Texas 14-2. Today, there are two elimination contests. Troy will play West Virginia this afternoon, and Georgia meets Texas tonight. The Bulldogs yesterday beaten by Oklahoma 4-3. 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I'm John Thayer with your CoastNewsToday.com sports report.
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23: From the CoastNewsToday.com Weather Center, here's your South Jersey AccuWeather forecast. Tonight, expect a gradual increase in cloud cover with the possibility of a late thunderstorm in some areas. The low will be 64. Tomorrow will bring humid conditions with a mix of clouds and sun, along with a chance of an afternoon thunderstorm. Keep in mind that gusty winds may be present with any rainfall. The high will reach 76. Tomorrow night will be clear to partly cloudy, breezy, and humid with a low of 70. I'm meteorologist Jason Catarina with your AccuWeather forecast from CoastNewsToday.com.
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0: Hey, it's Mark Hunter from The Wake Up Call, and we're getting ready for Country Music Fest weekend in the Wildwoods with huge stars like Kelsey Ballerini, Miranda Lambert, Post Malone, Eric Church, and more. It all starts Thursday, and that's why we're taking the show out on the road, welcoming all the music fans at where else? The Wildwoods Welcome Center at the end of Route 47, just before you go over the final bridge in the Wildwood. Hey, if you're coming down the Wildwood for the music festival or any other reason, make the most of your stay by first stopping at the Wildwoods Welcome Center. They're giving out free coupon books, brochures for restaurants and attractions. 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Great restaurant recommendations. 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

0: Hey, it's Mark Hunter from The Wake Up Call, and we're getting ready for Country Music Fest weekend in the Wildwoods with huge stars like Kelsey Ballerini, Miranda Lambert, Post Malone, Eric Church, and more. It all starts Thursday, and that's why we're taking the show out on the road, welcoming all the music fans at where else? The Wildwoods Welcome Center at the end of Route 47, just before you go over the final bridge in the Wildwood. Hey, if you're coming down the Wildwood for the music festival or any other reason, make the most of your stay by first stopping at the Wildwoods Welcome Center. They're giving out free coupon books, brochures for restaurants and attractions, plus the knowledgeable staff there can tell you where to go for other fun things to do while you're not taking in the music. 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And I hope you join me as we take the wake-up call out on the road this Thursday from 8 to 10 a.m. at the Wildwoods Welcome Center with 98.7 The Coast. 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
5: ABC News, I'm Michelle Franz, and at least 5 people have been arrested in what federal authorities say was a foiled plot to attack the UFC matches at the White House last weekend. More from ABC's Pierre Thomas.
6: Sources telling ABC News that on Monday, 5 people were detained in connection with the alleged plot, with as many as 23 people allegedly involved. According to sources, suspects allegedly planned to use explosive-laden drones, which would be designed to hit buildings to spur a mass evacuation.
5: The war between the U.S. and Iran remained front and center at the G7 summit. President Trump says Iran will finalize a memo of understanding to extend a ceasefire by 2 months and renew nuclear talks and open the Strait of Hormuz. Severe storms targeting central Texas, with Houston facing more flash flooding today. And in California, dry and hot conditions are the concern after a new wildfire broke out in Riverside County. Fire crews battling the blaze and say it's 25% contained so far. This is ABC News.
7: This is your local Coast News Today update with Todd Mann. A tragic ATV accident in Atlantic County over the weekend has claimed the life of a juvenile passenger. The crash occurred around 6 p.m. Saturday when the driver lost control on the grass shoulder of Railroad Boulevard in Buena Vista Township and collided with trees. The driver sustained moderate injuries and was taken to a local hospital. Authorities are continuing to investigate the incident. Duffinetti's restaurant and lounge in Wildwood is temporarily closed after a kitchen fire early Monday morning. Firefighters arrived around 1:40 a.m. and quickly extinguished the flames, limiting the damage to the kitchen area. The owners expect the restaurant to remain closed through at least Wednesday and will announce a reopening date soon. Stay tuned for updates on their plans to resume service. I'm Todd Mann, and that's your Coast News Today news update for today.
8: Here's your CoastNewsToday.com sports report. I'm John Thayer. The United States is preparing for its second matchup in the World Cup. They will play on Friday afternoon in Seattle when the U.S. takes on Australia. Both teams opened the World Cup with a victory. Phillies were winners yesterday. They beat the Marlins 7-0, 10 hits in the win for Philadelphia. Zach Wheeler got the win. He's 6-1. Phillies are 39-33. They'll play the Marlins again tonight. Jesus Luzardo on the bump. In the College World Series yesterday, Alabama was knocked out as the Crimson Tide fell to Texas 14-2. Today, there are two elimination contests. Troy will play West Virginia this afternoon, and Georgia meets Texas tonight. The Bulldogs yesterday beaten by Oklahoma 4-3. 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I'm John Thayer with your CoastNewsToday.com sports report.
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14: From the CoastNewsToday.com Weather Center, here's your South Jersey AccuWeather forecast. Tonight, expect a gradual increase in cloud cover with the possibility of a late thunderstorm in some areas. The low will be 64. Tomorrow will bring humid conditions with a mix of clouds and sun, along with a chance of an afternoon thunderstorm. Keep in mind that gusty winds may be present with any rainfall. The high will reach 76. Tomorrow night will be clear to partly cloudy, breezy, and humid with a low of 70. I'm meteorologist Jason Caterina with your AccuWeather forecast from CoastNewsToday.com.
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15: ABC News, I'm Michelle Franzen. The investigation continues into what federal authorities describe as a failed plot to carry out a drone attack during the UFC event at the White House. Five people have been charged, and the group of nearly two dozen were using Signal Chat to communicate. Here's ABC's Stephen Portnoy.
16: Officials say multiple suspects in multiple states were involved in the plot to target the UFC fight. Secret Service Deputy Director Matthew Quinn told reporters.
17: It was an active plot. And it's ongoing.
16: Quinn says the plot involved the purported use of drones and snipers.
15: Authorities say not all suspects are yet in custody. Police and emergency crews are searching for a suspect following a double shooting at Wilmington Hospital in Delaware. Officers say they located two gunshot victims. The hospital remains on lockdown this hour. Congressional leaders are raising questions over the terms of the so-called memo of understanding between Iran and the U.S. President Trump says Iran is expected to finalize that deal Friday, but details not yet public. This is
18: your local
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18: Coast News Today update with Todd Mann. A tragic ATV accident in Atlantic County over the weekend has claimed the life of a juvenile passenger. The crash occurred around 6 p.m. Saturday when the driver lost control on the grass shoulder of Railroad Boulevard in Buena Vista Township and collided with trees. The driver sustained moderate injuries and was taken to a local hospital. Authorities are continuing to investigate the incident. Duffinetti's Restaurant and Lounge in Wildwood is temporarily closed after a kitchen fire early Monday morning. Firefighters arrived around 1:40 a.m. and quickly extinguished the flames, limiting the damage to the kitchen area. The owners expect the restaurant to remain closed through at least Wednesday and will announce a reopening date soon. Stay tuned for updates on their plans to resume service. I'm Todd Mann, and that's your Coast News Today news update for today.
1: From the CoastNewsToday.com Weather Center, here's your South Jersey AccuWeather forecast. Tonight, expect a gradual increase in cloud cover with the possibility of a late thunderstorm in some areas. The low will be 64. Tomorrow will bring humid conditions with a mix of clouds and sun, along with a chance of an afternoon thunderstorm. Keep in mind that gusty winds may be present with any rainfall. The high will reach 76. Tomorrow night will be clear to partly cloudy, breezy, and humid with a low of 70. I'm meteorologist Jason Caterina with your AccuWeather forecast from CoastNewsToday.com.
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0: Hey, it's Mark Hunter from The Wake Up Call, and we're getting ready for Country Music Fest weekend in the Wildwoods with huge stars like Kelsey Ballerini, Miranda Lambert, Post Malone, Eric Church, and more. It all starts Thursday, and that's why we're taking the show out on the road, welcoming all the music fans at where else? The Wildwoods Welcome Center at the end of Route 47, just before you go over the final bridge in the Wildwood. Hey, if you're coming down the Wildwood for the music festival or any other reason, make the most of your stay by first stopping at the Wildwoods Welcome Center. They're giving out free coupon books, brochures for restaurants and attractions. 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Great restaurant recommendations. 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
5: ABC News, I'm Michelle Franzen. The investigation continues into what federal authorities describe as a failed plot to carry out a drone attack during the UFC event at the White House. Five people have been charged, and the group of nearly two dozen were using Signal Chat to communicate. Here's ABC's Stephen Portnoy.
6: Officials say multiple suspects in multiple states were involved in the plot to target the UFC fight. Secret Service Deputy Director Matthew Quinn told reporters.
7: It was an active plot. And it's ongoing.
6: Quinn says the plot involved the purported use of drones and snipers.
5: Authorities say not all suspects are yet in custody. Police and emergency crews are searching for a suspect following a double shooting at Wilmington Hospital in Delaware. Officers say they located two gunshot victims. The hospital remains on lockdown this hour. Congressional leaders are raising questions over the terms of the so-called memo of understanding between Iran and the U.S. President Trump says Iran is expected to finalize that deal Friday, but details not yet public. This is ABC
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9: From the CoastNewsToday.com Weather Center, here's your South Jersey AccuWeather forecast. Tonight, expect a gradual increase in cloud cover with the possibility of a late thunderstorm in some areas. The low will be 64. Tomorrow will bring humid conditions with a mix of clouds and sun, along with a chance of an afternoon thunderstorm. Keep in mind that gusty winds may be present with any rainfall. The high will reach 76. Tomorrow night will be clear to partly cloudy, breezy, and humid with a low of 70. I'm meteorologist Jason Catarina with your AccuWeather forecast from CoastNewsToday.com.
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